Stay tuned to Radio Santhanam 90.4 FM for your favorite programs and music, an initiative of Pain and Palliative Care Trust, Kollam.

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0: posing a fresh threat to low-lying areas of Cuttack, Puri, Jagatsinghpur, Kendrapara and Khordha districts. 10 downstream districts remain on high alert as Hirakud Dam continues releasing flood water through 22 gates. The Agartala Sub-Zonal Office of the Enforcement Directorate, ED, has provincially attacked bank deposits worth approximately 1.12 crores rupees under the Prevention of Money Laundering Act, PMLA, in connection with an alleged money laundering case. In a major crackdown against organized smuggling networks, the Directorate of Revenue Intelligence, DRI, has seized foreign origin gold, narcotic drugs, prohibited wildlife products, e-cigarettes and other contraband. The Ministry of Finance informed that the operations led to the arrest of 20 persons, including 5 foreign nationals. In Kerala, incessant heavy rain has caused widespread havoc, triggering landslides and severe waterlogging across the state. The India Meteorological Department has issued a red alert for 9 districts and an orange alert for 5 districts. 6 rain-related deaths have been reported today from Kottayam, Idukki and Malappuram districts. Continuous rainfall across Maharashtra has led to a sharp rise in the water levels of rivers, streams and lakes, with water entering homes in severe low-lying areas due to flooding. Cross-border trade between India and China through the Nathula Pass in Sikkim has resumed from yesterday, ending a suspension of more than 6 years. U.S. President Donald Trump has threatened to intensify military action against Iran, warning that American strikes will continue until Tehran halts attacks on shipping and returns to negotiations. In Peru, 13 people were killed after a tourist plane crashed into a field near the city of Nazca. In Ukraine, at least 9 people were killed and 22 others injured after Russia launched a massive overnight barrage of ballistic missiles and drones on the capital, Kyiv. Iran has warned that it is ready to strike key Israeli infrastructure and American energy facilities across West Asia if it comes under attack. PM Narendra Modi congratulates Commonwealth Games medalists. India climbed to 4th place in the Commonwealth Games 2026 medal standings in Glasgow following a remarkable day 10, securing 16 medals on Saturday. The surge brought India's tally to 39 medals, comprising 13 gold, 17 silver and 9 bronze, with the boxing contingent leading the charge. In tennis, India's Ramkumar Ramanathan and Vijay Sundar Prashant clinched the doubles title at the Bond Open 2026. They had stormed into the final after securing a 6-2-6-3 victory over Ignacio Carro and Federico Agustin Gomez in the semi-finals. The 135th edition of the Durand Cup football commenced with the spectacular opening ceremony at the Indira Gandhi Athletic Stadium, Saraswaiji, in Guwahati yesterday. The Asia's oldest football tournament is being jointly organized by the Indian Army and the government of Assam. That's all for today's current affairs updates. Thank you for listening.
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0: റേഡിയോ സാന്ത്വനം 90.4 FM. ഡൗൺലോഡ് ദ ആപ്ലിക്കേഷൻ ഫ്രം ഗൂഗിൾ പ്ലേ സ്റ്റോർ ഓർ ആപ്പ് സ്റ്റോർ ആൻഡ് എൻജോയ് യുവർ ഫേവറേറ്റ് പ്രോഗ്രാംസ് ആൻഡ് മ്യൂസിക്.
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2: Current affairs updates, Dr. Parvathi Jeevan. Prime Minister Narendra Modi will launch the Nashra Mukti Yuva for Vikasit Bharat Sankalp Abhiyan today through video conferencing. The launch will mark the beginning of a 100-week nationwide Jan Bhagirathi campaign against substance abuse. Youth across the country from over 10,000 locations will participate in the program. The online registration portal for the Delhi Lakshmi Yojana has opened for registration from yesterday. So far, in the last 12 hours, more than 33,000 registrations have been done and 1,940 applications have been finally submitted. Under the scheme, eligible women will receive financial assistance of 2,500 rupees every month. Over 85,81,920 enumeration forms across the national capital have been digitized as of Saturday. According to the Office of Chief Electoral Officer of Delhi, about 1.45 crore forms have been distributed as part of special intensive revision of electoral rolls in Delhi. The Arunachal Pradesh government has rolled out the e-Bhavishya Pension Sanction and Tracking System, a paperless platform to streamline pension processing and ensure timely retirement benefits for government employees. Indian Railways has approved the extension of daily Ludhiana-Jakkal passenger train up to Jind to strengthen regional rail connectivity. The Railways Ministry said that the decision will provide direct rail connectivity between Ludhiana and Jind, benefiting daily commuters, students, office goers, traders and passengers travelling between Punjab and Haryana. Union Minister for Housing and Urban Affairs Manohar Lal yesterday inspected the flats which are being constructed under the Karvili Awas Yojana. The flats are being developed by the Delhi Development Authority in Pocket 11 of Narela, Delhi. Union Minister of State in the Prime Minister's Office, Department of Atomic Energy, Department of Space, Personnel, Public Grievances and Pensions, Dr. Jitendra Singh said that Jammu and Kashmir is rapidly emerging as a major biotechnology and innovation destination. Addressing a function at Kathua yesterday, the flood situation in Odisha continues to remain grim, with the Mahanadi and tributaries in spate posing a fresh threat to low-lying areas of Kattak, Puri, Jagatsinghpur.

0: Kendra Para and Khordha districts. 10 downstream districts remain on high alert as Hirakud Dam continues releasing flood water through 22 gates. The Agartala Sub-Zonal Office of the Enforcement Directorate (ED) has provisionally attacked bank deposits worth approximately 1.12 crores rupees under the Prevention of Money Laundering Act (PMLA) in connection with an alleged money laundering case. In a major crackdown against organized smuggling networks, the Directorate of Revenue Intelligence (DRI) has seized foreign origin gold, narcotic drugs, prohibited wildlife products, e-cigarettes and other contraband. The Ministry of Finance informed that the operations led to the arrest of 20 persons, including 5 foreign nationals. In Kerala, incessant heavy rain has caused widespread havoc, triggering landslides and severe waterlogging across the state. The India Meteorological Department has issued a red alert for 9 districts and an orange alert for 5 districts. 6 rain-related deaths have been reported today from Kottayam, Idukki and Malappuram districts. Continuous rainfall across Maharashtra has led to a sharp rise in the water levels of rivers, streams and lakes, with water entering homes in severe low-lying areas due to flooding. Cross-border trade between India and China through the Nathula Pass in Sikkim has resumed from yesterday, ending a suspension of more than 6 years. U.S. President Donald Trump has threatened to intensify military action against Iran, warning that American strikes will continue until Tehran halts attacks on shipping and returns to negotiations. In Peru, 13 people were killed after a tourist plane crashed into a field near the city of Nazca. In Ukraine, at least 9 people were killed and 22 others injured after Russia launched a massive overnight barrage of ballistic missiles and drones on the capital, Kyiv. Iran has warned that it is ready to strike key Israeli infrastructure and American energy facilities across West Asia if it comes under attack. PM Narendra Modi congratulates Commonwealth Games medalists. India climbed to 4th place in the Commonwealth Games 2026 medal standings in Glasgow following a remarkable day 10, securing 16 medals on Saturday. The surge brought India's tally to 39 medals, comprising 13 gold, 17 silver and 9 bronze, with the boxing contingent leading the charge. In tennis, India's Ramkumar Ramanathan and Vijay Sundar Prashant clinched the doubles title at the Bond Open 2026. They had stormed into the final after securing a 6-2-6-3 victory over Ignacio Carro and Federico Agustin Gomez in the semi-finals. The 135th edition of the Durand Cup football commenced with the spectacular opening ceremony at the Indira Gandhi Athletic Stadium, Saraswaiji, in Guwahati yesterday. The Asia's oldest football tournament is being jointly organized by the Indian Army and the government of Assam. That's all for today's current affairs updates. Thank you for listening.
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